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2: We're counting down the top 30 hits in the USA as compiled by Country Air Check. I'm Josh Ross, co-hosting the countdown with Vaughn Helton. Newcomer Zach John King is next at 21. Get to drinking.

The very first number one from my co-host Josh Ross, that is Single Again. His current top five is Hate How You Look. Right now, though, we are at number 19 in the countdown. It's Low Cash and Wrong Hearts.

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6: 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I'm Josh Ross, co-hosting Countdown with Vaughn Helton. Here's Kane Brown at number 10 with Woman.

Nate Smith and the number one song for 2024, World on Fire. Josh Ross is this week's Countdown co-host. We are at number six. It's Jordan Davis and Turn This Truck Around.

0: Morgan Wallen up a couple to number five. That's Don't We. We're counting them down here with Josh Ross. Your current album is called Later Tonight. And you know, as I listen to songs on this album, there's like one recurring thing that makes me ask, I mean, do you ever get the girl?
1: I don't know. Hopefully here at some point.
0: Well, I mean, you look at the album, Later Tonight.
1: Yeah.
0: Hate How You Look, Half Lit, Mad At Me.
1: Yeah, Mad At Me.
0: Name and Names. Drunk Right Now. These are all songs where
1: I'm going through it.
0: You're not, you know, the girl is either missing or, you know, long lost love.
1: Or mad at me.
0: Or mad at you. And it's, or, you know, yeah. Leave me too.
1: Yeah. I mean, some of them are definitely more personal than others. You know, like the leave, like for instance, like Leave Me Too is a song where I'm like I've definitely lived that. Yeah, the album's so cool now to look back because, you know, we put that out in September and I've grown so much since then. And, you know, learning who I am now versus who I was then, or maybe I was obsessed with, like, why did I love that song so much that I put on the record? But at the time I did, so.
0: But it's like this theme is, it's just, the girl isn't there for one of 58 reasons. I mean, you know.
1: Maybe it's me.
0: She's already taken, or she's mad at you, or this or that. It's like, man, you just never.
1: I haven't got the girl yet. Wait till I release one of those, and everybody's gonna be worried.
0: Well, hopefully we're not gonna have to wait very long to hear a song about you getting the girl. Of course, your current hit is Hate How You Look, still ahead in the countdown, as we are at number four with Jason Aldean, Don't Tell On Me.

0: 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Oh, hey, Megan.
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3: I don't know if you were looking at me or not. 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
6: I'm Becca, and here's what's happening this week in Nashville. Scotty McCreery will celebrate the 15th anniversary of his career in country music by releasing a new album called 15 on July 17th. The album will feature 9 of his hits and 4 previously unreleased recordings, including a version of Your Man featuring a special appearance from Josh Turner. And since Scotty is reflecting on the first 15 years of his career, I wondered if he had any moments that he looks back on and maybe he regrets or they make him cringe, and he actually told me a pretty funny story.
7: I remember a time where I was playing a show with Chesney, and I was side stage just watching his show, and he came off before his encore and said, "Scotty, what's up? You want to come do She Thinks My Tractor Sexy with me?" And I was still so young and so nervous. I froze and said, I don't know the words. And he just looked at me and turned around. I was like, "All right, man, see you later." All I had to do was say, "She Thinks My Tractor Sexy," and go high five a bunch of people. But that moment is like, wish I could go back and do that again. But I haven't done a show with him since.
6: Poor Scotty. And that's what's happening this week in Nashville. And here's Scotty McCreery and Hootie and the Blowfish with Bottle Rockets. Yep.

0: That's Bottle Rockets from Scotty McCreery and Hootie and the Blowfish this week in Nashville.
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1: This is Dan and Shay. 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
4: Hey, it's Hudson Westbrook. Yeah, Bandage You Pretty is a song about meeting a girl in a bar. Ends up being like your night to basically lay it all out.

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3: Good morning. It's the Andy Summers Show. We like to give you a cup of joy, add some sunshine to your life, even if you're not getting it, I don't know, through your window. So yesterday I met my oncologist for the first time.
4: Ooh.
3: Yeah, this is exciting. So I have an oncologist because about a month ago, I was diagnosed with breast cancer. And this has been quite a journey so far. It's been emotional, especially because it's just a crazy time of life for my family. We just finished a home renovation and are moving all of our things back in our house.
4: Yeah.
3: Both kids just had graduations last week or 2 weeks ago, I've completely lost track of time because I'm trying to fit all of my regular life things in with all of my doctor's appointments. And there are plenty.
5: Yeah.
3: Oh my gosh. All the scans, the MRIs, the CAT scans, the ultrasounds, the biopsies, the PET scans. Like, it's so much. Plus meeting all of my doctors, right? Because I have a breast surgeon and I also have an oncologist and I have a plastic surgeon.
5: Mm.
3: So it's just, it's been a lot.
4: Wow.
3: Like, it's really been a lot. And you can follow my journey if you visit theandysummershow.com. Everything is posted up there. I've been doing kind of a weekly blog just letting you know what's been going through my mind. And I think it's been pretty cathartic for a lot of people who have a harder time kind of voicing their feelings about stuff that they're going through in their own lives. So I appreciate everybody for taking this journey with me. So let's get back to my oncologist who I met yesterday, who is fabulous. Her name is Dr. Nolman and I love her.
4: Can you tell me exactly what an oncologist specializes in?
3: Cancer.
4: Just cancer. Okay, yes. I wasn't sure if it was like a certain specific type.
3: Yeah, so I think that's just the general term for a cancer doctor. Dr. Nolman came highly recommended to me because she specializes in breast cancer.
4: Okay.
3: So she was wonderful. And, you know, she said, first of all, what are your questions for me? And everybody that I've spoken to has been very forthcoming and patient and explain things at a very elementary level for my husband and myself when we go to these meetings, because of course I'm not schooled in this. Like, I never had any interest in learning about the things that I know so much about right now.
4: Exactly.
3: So I feel like I'm being schooled every day, which is great. But my big thing was, most recently, I had an ultrasound and a biopsy on my lymph node, and then also an FES PET scan. So I remember when my mom had cancer, she had a PET scan done, and that was, it's like a full body scan, and they're able to sense these areas that are suspicious for having cancer.
4: Wow.
5: Mm, wow.
3: And it's a much more precise test than an MRI or a CAT scan. And she actually even showed me, so Dr. Nolman was able to show me on the screens, like, here's what your MRI looked like, which is why we went and had the ultrasound done and then the biopsy on my lymph node, because you can see that my lymph nodes were glowing in the MRI, which then just means it's suspicious.
4: Yeah.
3: When they're a little swollen, especially where they know that there already is cancer. So had that done, everything came back negative, which
4: Yay.
3: Was great. Yes.
4: Awesome.
3: And then I had the PET scan and I was like, no one's called me about the PET scan yet, so I'm curious about this. And she looked at it and she's showing me all the things that were very difficult to understand, but she did a great job of explaining it. And the PET scan shows that there is cancer nowhere else in my body
5: Boom.
3: Except yes. in one breast. And yeah, we're removing it.
5: Let's
4: so
5: go.
3: Such great news.
5: That is
3: like,
5: huge.
3: She
5: news.
3: Was like, these are the things that you take away from this meeting. She
4: yeah.
3: said, right? Like, these are the things that you take away, is that it is treatable and it is curable. And I am overwhelmed with joy.
4: That's amazing, Andy.
3: Yeah.
4: That's incredible.
3: You.
5: That's probably the best cup of joy we've ever had.
3: I know.
5: It is.
3: I'm like, woo!
5: Yeah. Let's go.
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2: Good morning. It's the Andy Summers Show.
3: Yeah, buddy.
2: I have to tell you about something crazy that happened this week.
4: Oh, my gosh.
2: And I'm laughing because it didn't happen to me. It happened to my husband,
4: which makes
2: it easier to take. So we're getting ready to have my daughter's graduation party this weekend. And it was time to do a deep clean of, like, we have a patio that has a dock box on it where we'd store cushions and things like that. And so it was like, okay, we haven't been outside in a really long time. So it's time to, like, take everything off. We're going to power wash. We're going to clean everything out. So I took everything off the porch and I washed everything. I emptied the dock box. I had the leaf blower in there, like, blowing all the stuff out because I did find a dead mouse that I was really proud of myself for actually disposing of.
4: Wow.
2: Yes. I mean, I was dry heaving while I was doing it, but I did it better than me.
4: Yeah.
2: Right.
4: Yeah.
2: Like, I was really proud because my husband was home and I just didn't want to bother him. So I was like, I'm so strong right now. And then I put everything back, and then my husband just had to do the power washing last night. So he goes outside to do it, moves the dock box that I had just cleaned, and he's like screaming. So what is happening? He was like, I thought you said you cleaned this out. There, I don't know how they did it, but these mice were like living in the walls of the dock box.
4: What?
2: So even when I blew it out with the leaf blower, they were hiding.
4: Oh my gosh.
2: Yes. Really smart little cute mice. And my husband didn't find them until he had that power washer in all the holes of the, and then they started coming out drenched and like attacking him, right? Like all these little itty bitty Jerrys, right, from Tom and Jerry. And they're like rushing out at him like they were maniacal. So he picked up the dock box to move it because they're, so that they didn't also go in the house because it's still right next to the house. There's a snake under there.
4: No.
3: Whoa, no.
2: Snake under the dock box. Right. So then the snake is like looking at him. So he calls me out. I was like, well, it's got to be dead because it hasn't even moved yet. My son dropped his phone right next to the snake. Didn't even move.
4: Wow.
2: And Leonard's like, I can see his eyes. Like he's, yeah. And it, they were, living? It was, they had a staring competition.
4: No. Yeah.
2: Until finally my husband poked it with a stick and that, you know, we all screamed.
4: Living with the mice.
2: How was that even possible?
3: How is that possible?
2: Like, I mean, maybe he was digesting and that's why he wasn't moving.
4: Maybe that's why they were living in the walls.
2: That's true, because the snake wasn't able to get in there.
4: Ugh.
2: But
4: oh,
2: when was the last time you were attacked by nature?
4: My parents definitely were.
2: We were?
4: We heard scratching from our ceiling one time. Mm. We were like, what is that?
2: Squirrels up there or something?
4: Yeah, so they went outside and it was a raccoon on top of the roof.
2: Okay.
4: Ripping off the shingles and throwing it at my parents.
2: No.
4: Like in the direction of my parents. Oh. Just his little hands.
2: Yeah.
4: I mean, I certainly did not go outside to see this.
2: Because raccoons are kind of like humans that way, right? Like,
4: yeah.
2: I feel like they have, I don't know if they actually have opposable thumbs, but they seem to.
4: Yeah, right? Yeah. Like their nails and stuff. And he's just, or she, just ripping them off and chucking it at my parents. Like,
2: that's so funny.
4: What are you going to do about it? I think they hosed.
3: That's hilarious.
4: Like, yeah.
2: They hosted away.
4: Yeah, maybe. But, ugh. Yeah.
3: Yeah. We used to have a above ground pool in our backyard, and right above it was a big tree, and so we get a lot of leaves and stuff like that. Mm-hmm. But so my brother, my parents were all out there swimming, and a squirrel happens to fall into the pool.
2: Oh gosh!
3: And they don't really swim well, but they do scratch very well.
2: Okay.
3: And so he's trying to get to the liner and everything and scratch it. And my mom, being, you know, animal lover.
2: Yeah.
3: She goes over to it and helps it. But, I almost died by a squirrel.
4: Oh my
3: and
4: God.
3: It landed right next to me.
4: Oh my
3: I
4: God.
3: Had
2: when
3: to be about 8 years old.
2: Nature attacks.
3: Yes.
2: That's what you want to hear this morning.
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2: Good morning.
3: All right.
1: So we're talking about when nature attacks. My husband was doing some cleaning in the yard yesterday and was attacked by mice and by a snake. Ooh. I mean, kind of. He had like a standoff with a snake.
3: Still.
1: Yeah.
3: It was very a serpent.
1: Terrifying. It happens. So tell us your story.
2: So my story is that it was October. And I had just mowed the lawn, and I had the dogs locked up on the deck. Mm-hmm. So then when I let them down, I, you know, was getting their meals ready. And they were like in and out. I left the walk-in basement door open for them. And they start like backing up and barking. And here a skunk walked into my basement.
1: Oh, no.
2: There were two of them. One went, I don't know where, and the other one came right into my basement.
1: Oh, my gosh.
2: It's a story I can laugh about now.
1: I would imagine that at the time there was no laughing. So did your dogs get sprayed, or was it worse?
2: So I have three dogs, and the two smaller dogs, and small by, like, you know, 50-some pounds.
1: Oh.
2: They both got sprayed good. Okay. I have a 125-pound German Shepherd, and he was the smart one that was backing up.
1: Oh, there you go.
2: He knew something was not right.
1: So yeah.
2: He was safe. He was safe, but the others were, they got it good.
1: Oh, man.
3: Yeah, that's brutal.
2: And my house got it good.
1: No! Oh, jeez.
2: Oh, my house was, it was horrible. It lasted a year.
1: Wow. Mm. Yeah, it takes and a really long time for that stink to go away. Oh, yeah.
2: Yes, it was disgusting. And the saving grace was that, not that this was good news, but my AC had died. And looking back, it was probably for the best because
1: right. So it didn't get in your vents.
2: Through the whole house.
1: Yeah. Oh, my gosh.
2: I mean, the whole house stank, but I think it would have smelled constantly.
1: It would have been worse.
2: AC on.
1: That's crazy. Sue, thank you so much for sharing.
2: Oh, yes, love you, love your show.
0: No one does country like we do. 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
2: Hey, good morning. Thanks for checking in with the Andy Summer Show. Who's this?
3: Morning, this is Giovanna.
2: Giovanna, thanks so much for giving us a call. We're talking about when nature attacks.
3: Yes. So I used to live in historical Lancaster. So our apartment complex was very, very old. And we had squirrels in the ceiling. And one day it made its way in during Christmas time. And I don't know if you remember National Lampoon's Christmas Vacation with that squirrel. Yeah, it chased us around the entire house. It was in our tree. We had to open the fire escape door, and it ran out so fast. Like, it went free flying. Like, it was skydiving out the door.
2: That's amazing. That's hilarious.
4: Yeah, I can picture it just from the movie.
2: Yeah.
4: Yeah.
2: And then you were squirrel free.
3: Exactly like that.
2: That's so funny. Well, thank you so much for checking in this morning.
3: Well, have a good one. Thank you. Love your show.
2: Ashley, good morning. Thanks so much for calling the Andy Summer Show.
5: Good morning.
2: Hi. So we're talking about when nature attacks. Tell us your story.
5: So I experienced something that I only thought ever happened in movies or was fake. When Kmart was around, we were in the store and all of a sudden we heard screaming and all this banging and clashing to the ground. And we went around the corner and there was a deer running around the store.
2: No.
5: Wiping everything off the shelves. Running into things. People were running all over the place to try to get away from it. And then they were able to trap it in the lawn and garden section until someone was able to come deal with it.
2: Wow. That had to be scary. That's... you watch the videos and it looks like it's funny, but it has to be really traumatizing because the deer is terrified, right?
5: Yes. Fast. And you don't know which way he's running. Right. And they're very big and they're fast.
2: Yes, so and strong and
5: that close to them and be thinking, oh my goodness, he's going to run into me.
2: Yeah.
5: You have to just run the opposite direction and hope it doesn't follow.
2: Oh my gosh. Terrifying. Well, Ashley, glad that you live to tell the tale.
5: Yes.
2: Thanks so much, Ashley.
5: Thank you. Love you guys. Love your show.
1: Country's biggest stars.
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1: Country 102.5. Donnie, I want to talk to you about retirement. Okay.
2: Oh, yeah.
1: I want you to start thinking about it.
2: I can't wait.
1: So where do you imagine yourself in retirement? This is our cup of joy this morning, and I'm going to get to the point in just a minute. But I just, like, when you imagine yourself retiring, how old are you going to be? What are you going to look like? How active are you going to be? And where are you going?
2: 65, Florida. I would like to be, like, some kind of ticket taker at a beach. Like a beach badge collector.
1: Nice, yeah.
2: And just sit there and get tan all day.
1: Yeah.
2: That's what I want to do.
1: I would like it
2: to be 45, but I don't think I'm going to be able to retire at 45.
1: Right. I mean, it would be a different lifestyle for you, for sure. You'd probably have to pick up another job besides beach tags.
2: Yeah, I would have to do it all 24
1: hours
2: a day.
1: You'd have to do a night job, too.
2: Yeah.
1: Yeah, sure. Yeah, it would be tough.
2: Bouncer.
1: Because there's this senior community in Austin, Texas, where it turns out that all these people in their late 80s and 90s, they all went to high school together. And now they're all living in the same retirement community together.
2: It's like a big reunion.
1: Yes. And so they do it every year. They do have a high school reunion for people in that age-ish, right? Yeah. Like who graduated-ish around that time. People come from all over because this is where most of the graduates live. That's so hilarious. They hold it at the senior center and all these people come. But they're like 89, 93, all hanging out together, still like living their best lives.
2: It's crazy that they still know each other. Like they still know 50 people from their class.
1: Yeah.
2: I think I talked to maybe three from my graduating class. Like that's so cool.
1: Yeah. And I wonder how many of them did this intentionally or, you know, was it just coincidence? They're like, wait a minute, we all happen to graduate together. I don't know, but pretty fun story that just breeds new life into them now in their 90s.
2: And it's Austin, Texas, so it's not like it's some small, really small town
1: that
2: there's only 3,000 people in this town.
1: And just nobody left, and so of course they're still living together. Yeah, pretty fun stuff.
0: Variety sounds like this.
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2: Good morning. It's the Andy Summer Show. We're going to play Password this morning. So, Donnie, it's time to meet our contestants. They are Chris. Good morning, Chris.
3: Good morning.
2: You are Team Andy.
3: Yay!
2: Thank you for sounding excited. And now we move on to Christine.
4: Hi.
2: Christine is Team Donnie.
5: Let's go.
4: Let's go.
6: Let's go.
2: All right, ladies, here's how Password works. Donnie and I are each given the same password. We can only give one-word clues to get our partner to guess that password. But we go back and forth giving clues to our partners until someone gets it right. When you hear the ding, that means that you are correct. And you get a point. The team with the most points wins. Are we ready for Password?
4: Yes. Yeah.
2: Excellent.
5: Yeah. All right.
2: All right, Shan, who goes first?
7: Donnie and Christine.
5: All right, Christine, first clue. Mars.
4: Moon.
5: Mars, moon. No, that's not correct, but good. Good
2: Chris, guess. Jupiter.
4: Mm-hmm. Planet.
2: Yes!
5: Nice job.
7: Yay. Point for Chris and Andy.
2: All right, Chris, we get to go first this time, and I will say neck,
4: shoulders.
5: All right, I'm going to go with zoo.
4: Animals.
2: Okay,
5: so
2: Chris.
5: We got neck and zoo.
2: Chris.
4: Yeah.
2: Neck.
4: Giraffe.
5: There you go. Yeah.
2: Good one. All right, you got to get on the board here.
4: You got
2: it. Or it's
4: do
2: all
4: it.
2: Over.
5: I got this one ready.
2: Or it's all over.
5: I just want to say this word. I'm going to go with buns. Buns.
4: Oh, man.
2: Keep it clean, Christine.
5: Hot dog? No. No, but that's a great guess. Like, that is the guess. But that's not
7: that's
5: it.
7: Funny.
5: I'm sorry.
2: Chris, spice.
4: Yes. I didn't hear that.
2: Spice.
4: Spice?
2: Spice.
4: Can you spell that, please? I'm really sorry.
2: S-P-I-C-E. Spice.
4: Oh.
2: Now it's your turn to say a word.
7: All right.
2: We need a word in three.
4: Hi there.
2: What?
4: Bottom is the only thing that's coming to my mind, which is terrible.
5: Okay.
2: Bottom. Oh, because you're stuck on buns.
5: Yeah. All right. Spice was yours. I'm going to go brown.
4: Ooh.
5: Brown.
7: She said cinnamon.
5: All right, let's do it. Whoa. Let's do it.
7: You got two in the buns.
5: Cinnamon buns.
4: Yeah.
2: Well, we have to go first this time, Chris. Okay. Conch.
4: Conch.
2: Conch. Mm-hmm.
4: Shell.
2: We got
5: That's it.
2: It.
5: That's the winner.
2: Chris for the win. Job, Chris.
5: Is that how you say it?
2: A conch shell.
5: Oh,
2: yeah.
5: Oops.
7: Conch.
5: I would always say conch. Yeah.
2: Well, that area of your ear that people pierce, they refer to that as conch, even though it's the same word and it's really conch. But they they missed, so that might be. Anyway, yeah, but it's
5: a
2: conch shell.
5: Great job,
2: Christine and Chris. Chris, congratulations. You're our winner. Thanks, guys, so much for playing.
4: Thank you so much. Love your show.
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0: Rose passed away. He was an 11-time Emmy Award winner who created and or directed all of your favorite shows like Friends, Cheers, Will and Grace, Frasier, Big Bang Theory, Taxi, Mary Tyler Moore Show, Third Rock from the Sun, Phyllis, Rhoda, Laverne and Shirley, and the Bob Newhart Show.
1: Wow.
0: Just to name a few.
1: Yeah, I remember watching the Friends reunion and the six cast members just gave it up. Like, they were like, thank you, Jimmy Burrows. You are basically the reason why we're all successful.
0: Yeah, absolutely.
1: And so many others.
0: So beloved by actors across the board. Jimmy Burrows was 85 years old. And in other news, there's misinformation spreading on TikTok. And like, duh, right? Like, we all know that people just post things and whatever. You can't believe everything you see on the internet. But this is a really big deal because it's about sunscreen. And it's being spread on TikTok and it's gaining traction. So there are posts that are blatant lies about sunscreen, passing off information like saying that it causes cancer and it's dangerous for your skin and it actually blocks good health rather than encouraging it. And the posts that are calling sunscreen toxic are actually driving the highest numbers of likes, comments, and shares. Now, some of the videos even claim that improperly claim that sunburns aren't dangerous. And encouraging people to get them. Yeah. So when people like this organization has done all this research and they're like, okay, we're kind of in trouble if young people are believing this, right? When we know that the sun, too much exposure can cause cancer.
1: 100%.
0: Nearly half of all Americans on this sunscreen test scored a C or lower from the American Academy of Dermatology Sun Safety Quiz. 33% of Gen Z received a D or an F.
1: Wow.
0: Yeah. So they're just completely misinformed. I feel like my parents' generation did not grow up with sunscreen.
1: No.
0: They were out in the sun baking themselves all the time.
1: Yes.
0: And then our generation came along and it's like, oh my gosh, no, we need to use sunscreen.
1: Yeah.
0: And it was such a big push for so long. And I think people like me, I kind of just take it for granted. Like, of course I need sunscreen when I go out. And I tell my kids that, but do I tell them why? Do I make as a, are we talking about it as much as we did maybe 5-10 years ago? I don't know.
1: I don't think so, no. No, and I also noticed that the stores, it is just very different from when we were growing up. I remember seeing SPF 4 and 8 on the shelves, and I'm not seeing that anymore. So if I'm SPF 30. Just go get the 30 because I have burns all my legs right now and they hurt and they're not fun.
0: And it's not good for
1: you. But the only thing is aloe feels so good though. So,
0: well, you don't want to get burned just for the aloe. Yeah.
2: Country's biggest stars.
3: Right where they belong.
2: Country.

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3: Good morning. It's the Andy Summer Show with Jeff Kirchen. Donnie. Shannon, enough. And Shannon.
4: What?
5: Oh, I'm just clicking buttons.
3: And it's time to play
6: Minute to Win It!
3: Let's meet our contestant, Mo. What's up, Mo?
7: Hi.
3: Hi, Mo. All right, if you had a sound effect, what would it be?
7: If I had a sound effect, what would it be? Probably like a buzzer.
3: A buzzer. Okay. Shannon's got one of those.
5: Oh my gosh, I do.
3: There it is. There's your buzzer, Mo. And I understand you have a helper this morning. Who's that?
7: It's me, Brandon, and my dad, Mo. We're on our way into work.
3: You're Brandon. Okay, awesome.
7: Yeah.
3: All right, Hello, Mo. All right, so you guys are ready to win $1,000 this morning on Minute to Win It. You know the drill. 10 questions, 60 seconds. You get them all right, you win $1,000. Now, if you don't know an answer to a question right away, what do you say?
7: Pass.
3: Good. We'll get back to it if time permits. How many times are you allowed to pass a minute to win it, Brandon?
7: Three
3: times. That's it. That's right. And once you give us an answer, that answer counts. So can you change answers?
7: No,
3: that's right. You know all the rules. You've got it going on here, brother. All right, you guys ready to play?
7: No one won yesterday, right?
3: Nope, they did not win yesterday, although she came really close.
7: Yeah.
3: Yeah.
7: We did our homework for those questions.
3: Oh,
7: so
3: you did, so you were ready for it. All right, well, I don't think these are too bad, but we'll see. All right, you guys ready?
7: Yes.
3: Good deal. Minute to Win It starts in 3, 2, 1. Name a father on the Andy Summer Show.
7: Jeff.
3: What was the first animal to ever be cloned?
7: Monkey.
3: What popular movie's working title was Made Men?
7: Goodfellas.
3: What newspaper did Clark Kent and Lois Lane work for?
7: Daily Times.
3: In days, how long was the shortest American presidency?
7: 31.
3: What rock type is classified by the cooling and solidification of molten rock?
7: Magma.
3: What acquisition from France doubled the size of the U.S. in 1803?
7: The Louisiana Purchase.
3: What city has the most murals in the world?
7: Washington, D.C.
3: A group of pandas is known as what? There's your buzzer. All right, guys. So we didn't get through all the questions. That was up to number 9 right there. An embarrassment. You're not an embarrassment. A group of pandas is known as an embarrassment.
7: Okay.
3: And you got a couple wrong along the way, but you did get a few right as well. So we appreciate your effort. You guys, thanks so much for playing Minute to Win It this morning. And happy Father's Day to you, Mo.
7: Thank you. Love you. Love your show.
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1: 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M-U-S-I-C, music. 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
3: It's the Andy Summer Show. Three Calls End It All is where we read a note that we've received from a member of the Summer Squad, and we need you to chime in and let us know what this person should do. They've got a question. You've got the answers. So this morning, the note comes from Hayden. Hayden said, I've been on two dates with a woman that I really like, but I honestly can't tell if she's into me or if she's just being polite. When we're together, we have a good time, conversation flows, but when we're not, she seems cold over text and on the phone. I'm trying to be respectful and not come on too strong, so I haven't pushed anything, but that also means that I really don't know where we stand. I would ask her directly, but I'm trying not to make things awkward. Do I keep feeling it out and risk wasting my time, or should I just be upfront and ask her if we're actually vibing? I can see this being an issue.
4: Okay, I am cracking up. Did my boyfriend write this in?
3: Uh-oh.
4: Or is it because?
3: Well, Shan,
4: this is exactly what happened to him.
3: Nuh-uh.
4: Now his name is Sam and not Hayden.
3: Okay.
4: So I'm going to believe that this is not my boyfriend. But when
3: we listen, we don't verify.
5: We don't know. Yeah.
3: We don't know.
4: When we first started dating, I am very much I don't want to text too much before the first like three or four dates. Because I want to get to know you in person, not over text.
3: Okay.
4: I feel like you can develop this like parasocial relationship with that person and then it might not vibe in person.
3: In person, right. Because there is a difference.
4: Yeah. And right? So he's told me, he's like, I truly did not think you liked me at all because you wouldn't text me. Like he would text me like in the morning and then I would text him not until the afternoon.
3: Oh, shit.
4: So I was like, I just want to have the rest of my day. I don't want to be texting all day. But
3: she's
4: Hayden,
3: got a lot of constraint, doesn't she?
5: Yeah.
4: Hayden, if she's saying yes, then she's interested.
3: Okay.
4: When she says no, she'll let you know. Like when she's not interested, she will not go on dates with you anymore. So she's saying yes. Yes, she's interested. That's my advice for you.
3: That's right. Good. Yeah. That's good.
5: Yeah.
3: Donnie?
5: No, I'm out. I'm bailing.
4: If they're not texting?
5: No, if you're cold over text, then I'm over it. I'm done.
3: Okay.
5: Like, just bye. Like, on to the next one.
3: It's only been two dates.
5: Yeah.
3: Right?
5: Like,
3: so
5: what are we doing?
4: That's a big factor, too.
3: Yeah, it's only been two dates.
5: Yeah.
3: So, yeah, if you're not feeling it, then maybe you should follow your gut on this.
5: 100%.
4: Yeah.
5: I would be out.
3: I can see it both ways. But I'll tell you this. When my husband and I first met each other, we went on one date and then had a conversation. And we were like, okay. We really like each other. We worked together, so we saw each other often, even though we had only gone on the one date. And we were like, how about if we do this? We will just always be totally honest with each other. And that we honestly have this conversation. And if I tell you, like, if I'm jumping ahead and I one day am like, I love you, and you are like, yeah, that's not happening, then we're done. But you have to say it, right? Like, we just so that we don't waste time. Like, it's not, I'm not going to take it personally if you don't reciprocate the same feelings that I have.
4: Yeah.
3: Right? Like, let's get over it and just move on with our lives. And so, yeah, we were so gushy then from that moment on.
4: Aww.
3: And yeah, so then we knew.
4: Now you're married.
3: But we had the conversation. So maybe you've been in a situation that can help Hayden out. Is she being too cold? Is she being cold intentionally? Is this a play? Maybe it's a play.
4: Yeah, hard to get.
3: Is it a conversation that's worth having after two dates? What do you think?
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2: Three calls end it all on the Andy Summer Show. We have a note from Hayden, who's been on a couple dates with a woman that he really likes, but he's not sure if she feels the same way because while they're together, they get along great. But he said texting, she's cold and a little absent. And so he doesn't know if he should say something to her or if he should just kind of go with the flow.
3: Yeah.
2: Which is tough you're just worrying, right? Like maybe Hayden is maybe he's a worrier.
3: Yeah.
2: Maybe he puts this on himself. I don't know.
3: I don't know.
2: Maybe she is being cold.
3: Yeah.
2: Or maybe she's like Shannon and doesn't like to engage in text.
3: Exactly.
2: She just wants to vibe in person.
3: Exactly. Conversation.
2: What do you think, Donnie?
3: So we got a text. We got a text from Casey. It says, good morning, Andy. I think she is playing it cold because she doesn't think Hayden is into it. Have the conversation. See what happens. What do you have to lose at this point?
2: Good point.
3: Interesting.
2: Right. Because if you're thinking, I'm just going to walk away from this.
3: Yes.
2: Then you lose it, whether it's there or not, right?
3: Might as well just put it all out there, right. and if it turns south, at least you know.
2: And he did say in here, I haven't pushed anything because I don't want to come on too strong. So maybe he's overly not pushing.
3: Yes.
2: And so she's thinking the same thing, just
3: cold
2: like Casey
3: and cold.
2: Said. Yeah,
3: they're both playing it cold.
2: I don't know. What do you think? What should Hayden do? Should he reach out to her, this woman, this mystery woman, or does he just kind of keep playing it cool and see what happens? Maybe you've been in a similar situation.
0: The hottest new country?
1: Yeah, it lives here.
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2: Recalls. End it all.

0: Yeah.
1: And so he's not sure how to read that because he said when we're together, we're vibing really well. But then when they're not together, she's not very communicative. And he's not sure how to approach this.
0: And that could be tough because you have no idea emotion via text. And you don't know what they're feeling. You have no idea.
1: So Jenny said, definitely walk away from this. Oh. She said, I don't know Hayden, but give this woman the benefit of the doubt that she knows what she's doing. And if he pushes, it could be considered predatory.
0: Oh, creepy. Yeah.
1: Yeah.
0: Wow. Oh, I didn't even think of that.
1: Neither did I. But these days you really have to be careful. Like, we don't know how they met. If they met online and then he's a little too pushy. I don't know.
0: You don't want to get a restraining order.
1: Yeah, right.
0: We got a text from Hannah. It says, good morning. I'm in the dating scene myself, and I'm big on communication. I think Hayden should maybe give it some time, and next time they hang out, maybe bring up the texting thing.
1: Mm.
0: Sometimes it's easier to have those conversations in person because you can engage in people's behaviors and emotions. Sometimes you just don't get that from reading a text.
1: That's very a really true. Good point. Very yeah. True. Yeah, that's true. Yeah, and then he can get the feel when they have that conversation. Yep.
0: And then if he needs to bail, he bails.
1: Right. I think it's really good work. All right. Well, thank you so much. And Hayden, best of luck to you.

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2: We've got some fun news coming up. I know that you know this woman. Gretchen Wilson is coming back. So her breakout 2004 album Here for the Party is getting a makeover that's going to include some other artists that you are familiar with. Okay. She's re-recording her album as a bunch of duets. And so far, she's got Travis Tritt lined up, Ashley McBride, Miranda Lambert, Ella Langley, Cody Johnson. Yeah, she's going for the big names. So no word on when the reboot will be available, but it sounds like it's going to be pretty epic.
3: She went, she shot for the stars and got them.
2: And she got them.
3: Yep.
2: Yeah, which is one of the things that I love about country music, the collaborations, people just stepping up for each other.

0: supporting her comeback. Eric Church made a surprise appearance at one night of Kenny Chesney's Sphere residency. Kenny invited him out on stage, and so they sang a song together. They sang When I See This Bar. That's Kenny's song. And then he also sang Drink in My Hand and this one.
1: Springsteen.
0: You know, only his biggest hit ever, right? But he forgot the lyrics and they had to start it all over again. So, I mean, it happens to the best of them.
2: Absolutely.
0: If you're a member of the church choir, if you are a lover of Eric Church, good news, because his upcoming shows at Red Rocks are sold out. But he is going to be live streaming them. So he did this last time, too.
2: Yeah.
0: Three uniquely different shows on three different nights, July 6th, 7th, and 8th. It'll be a pay-per-view event. 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Yes. That's N-U-G-S. Yeah, and you can either buy one show or you can get all the shows.
2: Yeah.
0: And it sounds like it's going to be a lot of fun.
2: And they're all different, so.
0: I know.
2: Get all of them.
0: Get all of them. Yeah. You don't want to miss out. And finally, we told you about Freddie, that German soccer fan that was detailing his trip to the U.S. for the World Cup.
2: Yes.
0: And he has gone completely viral. He's had some run-ins with some big names like J.J. Watt, who treated him to luxury accommodations and, you know, just kind of cool stuff.
2: Yeah.
0: And he also discovered country music and loves Ella Langley, who found out about it, invited him to a show, and that show happened Thursday night. Freddie posted about it, and that post so far has gotten almost 7 million views. Yeah, he said he posted a picture of himself with Ella, and it said the travel group with Ella Langley, our new favorite musician, and she replied, so nice meeting y'all. Hope you enjoyed the show. You can follow him at FreddieLA7.
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1: I want to tell you, hey, whose voice is cracking? This girl.
2: That's all good.
1: I want to tell you about Dylan. Dylan is our cup of joy this morning. So when Dylan was 14 years old, he was diagnosed with stage 4 kidney cancer. He was given 8 months to live. That's it.
2: Yeah.
1: But he's alive today, and he just graduated from high school.
2: Yeah.
1: So 4 years ago, there was no future for Dylan. But his doctor, Mary Austin, not only treated his disease, but gave him a different frame of thinking about things. Dr. Austin told him that if he made it to graduation, she would be there. Okay. She was like, I look forward to seeing you cross that stage, and I will join you in your celebration for graduation when he was just 14 years old. Yeah. And you know, when you are a middle schooler like that, you are just doing everything you can to get to graduate, yep, right? Like, seniors are amazing.
2: Yeah.
1: They're the big kids. It's the whole thing. So he lived with that and was like, yeah, and he fought. And here we are 4 years later. He is cancer-free.
2: Whoa, yeah.
1: Yes. And he did graduate from high school in Kansas City, Missouri. Unfortunately, Dr. Austin now works at the Seattle Children's Hospital, 1,500 miles away.
2: Yeah.
1: So Dylan crossed that stage, looked out at the crowd, and thought, this is my moment, and I did this for Dr. Austin.
2: Yeah.
1: Little did he know she was waiting for him.
2: Oh, yeah.
1: Yeah. So after the ceremony, his parents called her over and surprised him. And the look on this kid's face when he's like walking around the room thanking people for being there for him, and he gets to Dr. Austin and just lost it.
2: Yeah,
1: you know, gave her the biggest hug in the world, and she just kept saying, I'm just so proud of you. I'm just so proud of you.
2: Look at that.
1: He did it.
2: He did it because
1: she gave him the strength to do it. So to all of our doctors who are doing that, God bless and thank you.
0: Wherever you are, we've got your country covered.
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2: Summer Show.
3: Let's go.
2: Let's meet our contestant, Mary. Good morning, Mary.
4: Good morning.
2: How are you feeling today, Mary?
4: Feeling pretty good.
2: Good.
4: I got through. That's a start.
2: We're excited to talk to you. And we're excited to play the feud. So here's how this is going to work. I have interviewed 100 people. I've got their top answers on the board. I will be asking Shannon and Donnie to try to come up with the number one answer in each category. And then I'm going to ask you, do you agree that maybe one of their answers is correct? Or perhaps you'll come up with your own answer as the number one answer. And we'll see how many you can get right, okay?
4: Perfect.
2: All right.
3: I wonder why you have paper.
5: Just in case you go first and I have an answer and I don't want to lose it. That's why I have paper.
2: Okay. Do you have any more questions for each other before we get started, Donnie?
3: I'd want to know why she's cheating.
2: Are you cheating?
5: I'm just trying really hard.
2: She's just...
3: Okay. Yeah,
5: right?
3: True.
5: Didn't you say that, Donnie?
3: If you're not cheating, you're not trying.
2: Question number one. Shannon, we're going to start with you, the cheater.
5: Okay.
2: Name a food that is commonly deep fried.
5: Ooh, for a joke, I would really like to say pumpkin eater, but I will not say that. Oreos?
2: Oreos, a food that is commonly deep fried. Shannon says Oreos. Donnie, what say you?
3: Chicken.
2: Mary, do you think one of those made it to number one on our list?
4: I'm going to go with Donnie.
3: Yeah, you should, because chicken. He's brilliant. Boom.
2: It's up there. Oreos. And it's the number one answer. Good job.
3: Yeah, it is.
5: Chicken dinner.
2: You know what's not on our list? Oreos.
5: Oh, man, they're delicious.
2: Chicken came
4: they
2: in at number
4: good.
2: One. Potatoes or french fries. Yeah. Yep. Seafood.
3: Yep.
2: And eggplant.
5: Huh.
2: At number four.
3: Okay.
5: Oh, gosh. I was just thinking of like what I see on the boardwalk.
3: Like carnival food? Yeah.
2: Right, like funnel cake.
3: I almost went Twinkies, yeah.
2: Seafood. How often are you eating fried seafood? I mean,
5: is it like fish shrimp?
2: Sticks,
3: catfish?
2: I guess.
3: I don't know.
2: That seems like a stretch. All right, let's move on to question number two. Name a reason people might give for running late to work, Donnie.
3: Ran out of gas.
2: Ran out of gas.
3: That's a good one. That was a bad one.
2: Shannon?
5: They are stuck in traffic.
3: Yep.
2: Wow. Both car related, Mary. So
4: I'm gonna go with Shannon.
2: Stuck in traffic. Well, I will say that car problems or running out of gas came in at number three.
5: Okay.
2: Traffic was the number two answer.
3: Nice job.
2: Good job.
3: Number one was woke up late.
5: Overslept.
2: Yeah,
3: ah,
2: good. All right, let's see if we can go three for three on this one, Mayor. Name a word that rhymes with will that is associated with doctors.
5: Okay.
2: Will. Associated with doctors.
5: Spill.
2: Spill. That's something you don't want to have happen at the doctor's office.
5: Doctors.
3: Okay.
2: Okay.
3: I don't want to say
2: that. That didn't even make it.
3: I don't want to say the K word because that
5: would not
3: be.
5: I know. I didn't
3: want
5: to say that either.
3: So I'm going to go with, I'm thinking dentist. So I'm going to go drill.
5: Oh.
2: Okay, that also didn't even make our list, so I'm going to give you each another.
3: Bill,
5: okay,
3: hey. B-I-L-L.
5: Back to me.
2: To Shannon.
3: Go.
5: Phil, F-I-L-L.
2: Okay, Shannon says Phil, and Donnie says?
3: Bill,
2: and no one wants to say kill.
3: No one wants to say kill.
2: Okay.
3: That's bad.
2: So Mary, name a word that rhymes with will that is associated with doctors. What do you think? Are you going to go with... Bill, are you going to go with Phil, or do you have another answer you'd like to give us?
4: Well, I'm going to go with pill, P-I-L-L, but you do fill a prescription to get those pills.
3: Yeah.
5: Yes.
3: Pill is exactly what I was going to say.
5: Or you get a filling from the dentist.
2: Three.
4: Or that.
2: You gave us three answers among the three of you.
3: Skill.
2: Two of those are on the list.
3: Not mine.
2: Coming in at number two, Bill.
3: Yeah.
5: Bill, nice.
2: Coming in at number one, Pill.
5: Oh, nice. Nice, yeah. Mary.
3: So Mary gets the dub?
2: No, Phil.
5: Yeah. No, Phil.
2: Mary gets the dub. Mary. Way to go, Mary.
3: Duh. Or skill, because they have a lot of skill.
2: Yeah. Chill.
3: Okay.
2: Was one of them, and ill.
3: Oh, yeah.
5: Oh, the word
3: ill.
5: In the word.
3: Yeah.
2: And kill was number three.
3: Really? Okay. Mm-hmm. Mm-hmm. That's not good.
2: Mary, congratulations, and thanks for playing.
4: Thank you. Thank you. Love you, love your show.
1: You love country. We've got

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2: Donnie, are you excited for Prime Day?
3: I actually am, yeah.
2: Yeah?
3: Yeah, because I know my wife always gets some really, really, really cool stuff.
2: Yeah, so Prime Day sales event's almost here. It starts tomorrow. This year, it runs through the 26th. So we've got 3 full days.
3: Whoa.
2: Right? 4 full days. What is today? 3 full days. And it's a little earlier than usual because normally it's in July.
3: Really?
2: So,
3: okay.
2: Yeah. So there's a lot of pre-Prime Day sales going on right now. One All of right. my favorite, I'm just going to give you a little insider tip. One of my favorite electronics company, if I'm not buying like on-brand Apple or Bose stuff, I go with Anker.
3: Okay.
2: It's a really reputable sound company, and they usually have really great deals. And so you can get a lot of your favorite Anker products.
3: Okay.
2: Like plugs and speakers and things like that. They're available now at a huge discount. So you can check that stuff out. Yeah, so here are some other things. Amazon said the things that they're really focusing on this year for Prime Day are groceries and household items. Those are going to be among the biggest discounts that All right. you're going to find. Target and Walmart are also running competing yeah. sales. So that means there's going to be a lot of porch pirates and people who are out in full force trying to claim those things right off your deck, right yeah. off your porch, right off your patio, whatever it is. So experts are saying be extra cautious this year. According to security.org, some of the things that you can do to avoid porch pirating is using Amazon hub lockers and hub counters, which I've never done. I always have it just delivered to my house.
3: Yeah.
2: But it makes sense to do that if there's been a history of this, right?
3: Yeah.
2: Or you're just worried about it. Or if you've got a huge ticket item that might be obvious sitting on your front porch. Also, making sure those deliveries are coming when you're home, which I know can be difficult with like time. A lot of times they just say, oh, it'll show up on this day, and but don't do it while you're on vacation. Yep. And if you do, you can redirect those packages to someone who actually will be home and be able to collect them for you.
3: I also,
2: and then bring them to your house.
3: What you can also do is you could dress up as a scarecrow
2: mm-hmm.
3: and just sit
2: mm-hmm.
3: on your front yard.
2: Oh, that's a
3: and
2: good
3: then
2: idea.
3: When they come,
2: you can scare them.
3: You scare them.
2: I think it's a great idea.
3: Could be a top 10 idea I've ever had.
2: That's your $1 million idea right there. Scarecrow.
3: That, really?
2: You should maybe open a shop on Amazon where you sell scarecrow costumes.
3: Yeah.
2: For exactly that.
3: Okay. To deter porch
2: scare
3: pirates.
2: Scare porch pirate, you'd be called. Not okay. a scarecrow. You'd
3: yeah.
2: be a scare porch pirate.
3: Okay. No, I'm in.
2: Okay. What would you
3: yeah.
2: dress as then? I mean, would it still look scarecrow-ish with the hay and like the...
3: Yeah. I mean, I got to go.
2: Okay.
3: Yeah.
2: Okay.
3: I'm not just dipping my toes in the water.
2: Right.
3: I'm diving all in.
2: You're diving
3: I'm
2: in.
3: I'm going right in.
2: I think it's a great idea.
3: And I'm very still under pressure, too. Mm. Like, I'm still. Like
2: gotta
3: you.
2: Be.
3: Like, you just didn't even just see me move.
2: Right. Because you're...
3: Still.
2: You're still.
3: Stealth.
2: Hope you learned something.

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3: 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Hi, it's Nicole. How are you? Happy Monday. Man, your chance to meet Megan Maroney. She's going to be at the Garden, and I have all the details how to get in. Coming up, right at

Country 102.5, Boston's hottest new country. It's Nicole Hardy's gonna be here on Friday. Pretty exciting. And if you don't have your tickets, what are you waiting for? 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

0: 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Hi, it's Nicole. How are you? Happy Monday. It's going to be kind of cloudy today. Wah, wah. But I do love that all of Scotland and Scotland fans have been going cuckoo thanking Boston. They said they had the time of their lives. Now they head to Miami as the World Cup tour continues. But did you see Julian Edelman, who helped the Scotland fans place the traffic cone atop the Washington statue? Like, I also am so obsessed with the fact that Jules, like, he basically is like, I am from Boston. Like, this is where I'm from. And I just think it's so cool that he, like, embraces it and he's always here. Because that's the thing, right, is that you could play here and come back during football season, but he, like, immerses himself in Boston still. And I just think it's really smart and really awesome. All right, so there's a lot to get to today. We're doing a massive, massive, massive contest for you for your chance to meet Megan Maroney when she's at the Garden in 2 weeks. So all the details and your first chance to win coming up right at 11. So would you like the hottest country music no matter where you are? 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

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Hi, it's Nicole. How are you? Luke Combs is headed to Europe. So if you want a Euro vacay, that's where you can see him this summer. I want to see him in Amsterdam.

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3: 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Happy Monday. It's Nicole. Hope you had a fantastic weekend. 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

0: 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Hi, it's Nicole. How are you? Hopefully you're having a fantastic Monday. Hopefully you had a great weekend. Happy belated Father's Day. Hopefully that was great. Obviously, I lost my dad almost 3 years ago, so sometimes it's tough. And I just want to say that I'm sending love if you had a tough weekend, that we're all moving forward, right? It's okay to feel that way, but I want to add some positivity to your life. And you know what would add some of it? To go see a movie like Toy Story. Toy Story. Yep. The fifth installment made $160 million during its opening weekend, the highest in franchise history. And, you know, it hasn't been out for a while. It's an incredible franchise. Fun fact, I've never seen it. Don't yell at me. But I do want to see it. Maybe I'll have like a Toy Story movie marathon, but congratulations to everybody that was involved in Toy Story. It's supposed to be cloudy today, so it might be a good movie day. Country 102.5.
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So it looks like Keith Urban was taking the high road. He gave Nicole Kidman a shout out nearly 1 year after the divorce. He posted on his Instagram stories,

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Hi. So, Boston Pops, the fireworks spectacular is happening July 4th. 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
4: 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Hi, it's Nicole. How are you? Well, it's supposed to rain later today. It's going to be 77 degrees, though, so at least it's warm. And all week long, your chance to be VIP and meet Megan Maroney at the Garden. 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

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Well, strawberry picking season is here in southern New Hampshire and some parts of Massachusetts, obviously. And so we put together a list because we like to give it to you. 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

0: 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Hi, it's Nicole. Happy Monday. That is Shaboozy. By the way, I got to chit-chat with Shaboozy last week, and we talked about his new music. He has a new song, Cowgirl, out. But so, you know, I'm obsessed with Heat Arrival. Ben teases me about it all the time. He's like, it's been like 7 months. I'm like, I'm still at the cottage. So Shaboozy's did this really cool interview and photo shoot for Rolling Stone. Definitely check that out. It's all over the internet. And his stylist is Neon Complex, which is this incredible woman, Anastasia Walker. And so it's the same stylist as Hudson Williams, who plays Shane Hollander on Heated Rivalry. So I obviously asked Shaboozy about it, right? And he was like, I met Hudson. It's awesome. And I was like, will you be on season two of Heated Rivalry? And he's like, I don't know. I don't know how to ice skate. I'm like, it doesn't matter. Be a country singer. But anyway, I have it up on Instagram if you want to check it out. So just head to Nicole's Nick. N-I-C-O-L-E is N-I-K.
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How about that? Country 102.5, Boston Top New Country. It's Nicole. Kenny Chesney went back. He went back to the Sphere this weekend. And it's all over the socials. It looked absolutely incredible. And he paid homage to all the fabulous women

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1: My boys were over. 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

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Hi, it's Nicole. All right, so another chance to meet Megan Maroney and win tickets. It's super easy. It's coming up with Ben right at 3 o'clock. 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

0: 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Happy Monday. Another chance for those Megan Maroney exclusive, exciting VIP chances with Ben at 3 o'clock. Travis Kelce had his bachelor party over the weekend, so Taylor was hiding out in Rhode Island, we think, because Abigail, her BFF, was spotted at the house. Everybody thought the wedding was this weekend because there was a tent and events company said, no, please leave this couple alone. It's not Taylor and Travis, which I've been saying. It is too hard for Taylor Swift to get married in Rhode Island. It's too hard. It's too small of an area. That's why I really think that New York City MSG is happening, because you could hide in plain sight. Anyway, Travis was in LA and San Diego. He was at an EDM show. He was at NASCAR. He went golfing. Austin Swift was with him. There's pictures and videos everywhere. So, and obviously Jason was there and a bunch of their friends. Patrick Mahomes, I thought, was really cute. So he's having the time. He even shouted out Taylor, which I thought was really cool. So the wedding is getting closer and I can't wait. Country 102.5.
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Country 102.5. Gwen Stefani did a beautiful tribute for Blake's birthday last week. You could check it out. I love them. Country 102.5. Don't have to leave.

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I just want to be heard. Clap, clap, okay? Make sure you practice. We can't embarrass ourselves, right? We got to impress her in Country 102.5.

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Hi, it's Nicole. How are you? Hopefully you're having a great day. Don't forget, another chance to win those epic meet and greets with Megan Maroney.

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Hi, it's Nicole. How are you? I'm getting out of here. Ben is up next. Have a fantastic day. Another chance.

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It's Ben. Happy Monday. What's going on? We got our Megan Maroney exclusive VIP package up for grabs all week long. If you missed the country covert, I just gave you, it was merch, M E

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1: 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They didn't really give me a temporary fix. 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

Hottest new country. Don't forget about our Megan Maroney VIP experience up for grabs all week long. So she's going to be at the Garden a few days after the 4th of July. 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

0: hurt so.
1: So the Scottish have moved out of Boston, heading to Miami for their next World Cup match. Country 1025. I guess the police down there were not giving them as warm of a welcome as they got in Boston when they put a cone on some statue's head. Country 1025.

0: right, so are you ready for Brad Paisley to return to Boston? 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
1: I got

0: Haley Zimmerman getting himself into a little bit of trouble. A warrant issued for his arrest today. Country 1025, apparently he did some significant damage to a hotel room. Probably doing cartwheels or something. It's a new one in 3 minutes for you.
1: I don't know if you were looking at me or not. You probably smile like that all the time. I don't mean to bother you, but

And I know it starts with hello, and the next thing you know, you try to be nice, and some guy's getting too close, trying to pick you up, trying to get you drunk. And I'm sure one of your friends is about

Morgan, Country 1025 with Ben. We are still commercial free on your Monday. Almost there until we're going to drive you home. And I have the next Megan Maroney VIP experience code word right at 5 o'clock. So make sure you're listening so you don't miss a chance to win.

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Luke Combs, Country 1865, Boston's hottest new country. I was just scrolling earlier on Instagram. I saw a video of a guy who went to every single show on Luke Combs's My Kind of Saturday Night North American tour. Like, there's going to be some sort of consolation prize for

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5 tonight. Carry on. Country 1025. I'm so ready for Hardy to be at the Xfinity Center on Friday night. And if you want to be there too, be the 25th caller right now, 888-819-1025. I got a pair of tickets.

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2: 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Woohoo!
1: 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This Friday night in Mansfield, you're going to be there.
2: 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Yes. Thank you so much.
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Taylor, our runner-up today. I knew it, I knew you. Country 102.5, it's Ben, and here is your most requested song of the day, Boston. Luke Combs, Be About You, number one tonight. Kinda like

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92.5 Boston's Hottest New Country. You ready for Jason Aldean to come to New Hampshire? Well, you shouldn't be too ready because it's at the end of September. We have all summer to go. 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